0: people just wanna have fun. Radio Club.
1: 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The Funkatron Detroit.

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2: 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She brings me in a piece. I take her out to fancy restaurants. She takes the sadness out of me. I make her cards on her birthday. She makes me a better man. I take her water when she's thirsty.

0: 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People just wanna have fun.
1: 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Justin Bieber. Let Me Love You.

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